drunk up all my money that I borrowed every time. Well, I fell down at the Derby. Now the night's as black as a crow.

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Bright neon light, huge buildings. This is really something. And, you know, like the pigeon in a Skinner box, I also go, wow, this gambling thing, you put some money in and more money comes out.

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We dance so that your last vision of us can be a happy one. And as we party past the housing project, this is the last time they see your playground and battlefield. This vicious, brutal, familiar enclave of blackness where you endured much pain and hurt mingled with laughter and love. It's the last time they see the rough, happy, innocent, nappy-haired little boys on their bikes that remind you so much of yourself when you were 10 and innocent. 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

0: phases all afloat, low, low, low, I'm getting Marie and a bell, and I'm a word, and there is no, no, no, no, no, no, no, no, no, no, no, no, no, no, no, no, no, no, no, no, no, no, no, no, no, no,
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0: 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no, no, no, no, no, no, no, no, no, no, no, no, no, no, no, no, no, no, no, no, no, no, no, no, no, no, no, no, no, no, no, no, no, no, no, no,

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